too much of anything is not good for you, baby. But I don't know about that. There's many times that we've loved and we've shared love and made love. It doesn't seem to me like it's enough.

0: 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Tell me.
1: Number 8.
0: The Rumbling, The Fallen.
1: Number 7.
0: Emma Rosa, Good Enough.
1: Number 6.
0: Reeves Stimson, Too Late.
1: Number 5.
0: The Rolling Stones, In the Stars.
1: Number 4.
0: Keith Urban, Michael McDonald, We Go Back.
1: Number 3.
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1: Number 2.
0: Michael Stipe, Andrew Butt, I